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I touch your hand for the first time.

couple years flashing by, and I'm doing okay. 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

0: 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Kepez Radyosu. Her yerde ve her zaman sizinle.
1: Tonight, I don't want to try. Let me take my time. I've been going down tonight. I don't want to try.